STP, Dead and Bloated on 106.5 K Whale, Alaska's Rock. I decided to stray away from their album Thank You today and play Dead and Bloated. Do you ever have those songs that remind you of somebody that you don't like too much, but they played the song so much that now you resonate the song with them? I have that problem with Dead and Bloated. So ever since I started working at K Whale, I've been trying to play it as much as possible so I can resolve that problem and re-love that song just as much as I used to. And it's working. It really is. I do love anything from STP. Ella Outlaw here with you. Coming up next, I'm going to share with you a great interaction I had yesterday evening with a Fred Durst lookalike. Until then, it's Architects, Broken Mirror on 106.5 K Whale.

0: Alaska's Rock with Sammy Hagar, heavy metal. As the new music director, I've been going through our hold category, which means we have all these songs, but they just never play. And I saw that Sammy's heavy metal was in there, and I just sat to myself and laughed. Oh no, that is not going to work out. We're going to put that into a better rotational category, and there it will stay. So yesterday, I was eating with a big group of people at iTooth for dinner, and I am not in tune with this friend group at all. I usually just eat, observe, and listen, which can be equally as entertaining. One guy looked like a Fred Durst lookalike, and he started talking about how he wants to cover his leg with classic rock tattoos. Okay, I kept my thoughts about that to myself until somebody else brought up that I just worked the Ozzy tribute concert downtown. Then I chimed in and said, yeah, it was a lot of fun. The Iron Maiden tribute band was really impressive too. This Fred Durst lookalike looked at me and said, ew, I hate Iron Maiden. All I had was this big confused look on my face, and I simply asked why he didn't like Iron Maiden, and his stale as a saltine cracker response definitely confirmed he has never actually listened to the band one day in his life. I nod my head and I stayed silent, and he says, what? I bet you have one Iron Maiden t-shirt and that's how you know about them. You know how you choose your battles? I almost said, do you know where I work? But there's no point in arguing with this guy who clearly knows nothing about rock other than it makes him seem cool. And he's picking on my knowledge too? Okay, I can't even be upset about the whole thing because it made me laugh internally for the rest of the night. I hope he enjoys his big leg tat of Ozzy biting a head off of a bat. He's definitely going to get all the ladies with that one. Ella Outlaw here for another elevated afternoon on your drive home on 106.5 K-Whale. Coming up to you, Metallica.
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2: Moderate traffic volumes across the Anchorage Bowl and seemingly wide open Glen Highway as well. That's time saver traffic.
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either No Jesus Christ on 106.5K Whale, Alaska's Rock. I had somebody request that song whenever they called me at 907-349-9691. My lines are always open while I'm live here in the studio until 7 during the Elevated Afternoon Show. I want to play the songs you want to hear on your drive home. 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

0: 106.5K Whale with Beartooth 3. Earlier today, I was finishing up going through our hold category, and I had Steve-O, our midday guy, helping me out with that. Steve-O is the epitome of useless information about rock. I don't know anybody else who knows as much as Steve-O, and he makes me laugh with this information he knows. We were going through the music, and Drowning Pool's Tear Away came up, and he goes, oh yeah, that's from WrestleMania 18. Who knows that? He goes, I don't know any useful information. I only know stuff about rock. Like, I don't even know how to change a tire. Steve-O is hilarious, and he's going to tell you all the useless information he knows during the 106-second Rock Report every single weekday at 106 in the afternoon, brought to you by the Smokehouse Barbecue. That has all the information about your favorite rockers and what they're up to today. He also does the Electric Lunch to jazz up your lunch a little bit. Monday is New Metal Monday. There's new music Tuesday, Deep Dive Wednesday, Thrashback Thursday, Full Coverage Friday, always something fun with Steve-O. That is also brought to you by the Smokehouse Barbecue. 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
11: Eastbound Tudor's moving along slowly from Denali Street to the new Seward Highway. The new Seward Highway in both directions, stop and go. That's from 36th Avenue down to the Ingra Gamble split. Your 5th Avenue fun begins at the Circle K. That is a look at Time Saver traffic.
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Slipknot, Wait and Bleed on Alaska's Best Rock. Have you ever been to somebody's house for the first time and then you go in and use their bathroom, and while you're on the toilet doing your business, you look around and scope out the area and you find a book or a magazine to flip through to keep you entertained? That happened to me this weekend, and I found this book called Don't You Just Hate That. The people who I was with thought I fell into the toilet. I was in there for so long cackling at this book. I'm going to share with you what it had to say coming up next. But before then, it's Black Label Society, Name and Blood on 106.5 K Whale.

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2: Moderate to heavy traffic volumes through Midtown Anchorage, and if you're outbound on the Glen, watch your speed between the Anchorage landfill and the Eagle River exits. That's Time Saver Traffic.
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19: 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What?

Linkin Park Crawling, a classic on 106.5 K Whale. So earlier this weekend, I found a book called Don't You Just Hate That. It's filled of all these things that you probably just hate, and I couldn't stop laughing about it, so I decided to read a few of them off for you today during my afternoon show. Let's start off with, don't you just hate the people exercising who look at you through the window, making you feel flabby and useless? Don't you just hate when you hold the ketchup bottle over your fries and the first thing that comes out is red water? Don't you just hate never being able to remember the difference between a chimichanga, an enchilada, and a quesadilla? Don't you just hate that whenever a piece of food falls into the crevice between your fridge and counter, causing you to spend the next few months wondering what's happening to it? Don't you just hate how nauseating the fifth mozzarella stick or pancake tastes? That one is oddly specific. Don't you just hate paying $3 for a cup of soda that's 70% ice? Don't you just hate losing the only jacket that ever made you feel cool? I've been a victim to that. Don't you just hate having no clue when to use a semicolon? That was me today responding to emails too. I hate all that stuff. I think I'm going to read you a few more tomorrow, but let's get back into the music with a perfect circle. Starless on 106.5 K Whale.

0: Day Seeker, crawl back to my coffin. Ella Outlaw here with you until 7 for another elevated afternoon drive home on 106.5 K-Whale. If you're tuned in somewhere that's not in Anchorage right now, thank you. I love how much you love Alaska's best rock, and you know that you can listen to it no matter where you are and at any time, right? 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If you're wanting to take an Alaskan day trip this summer, I would suggest doing so. The weather has been amazing, and I hear that last summer wasn't as great as this one. So I'd suggest going out there and getting to see more of the Great Land. I've been doing it, so let me rub off on you a little bit. 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
1: Yeah. 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Is this post-traumatic stress

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0: Alaska's Rock with Rage, testify. Jeff called me earlier and asked if I could play Johnny Cash. No, I cannot do that on K-Whale, but he turned the question around and asked me to pick between Korn or Rage and to play my favorite song from them. I picked Korn, Blind. That's why I played it a few spot blocks up, because I knew I was going to play Testify later on in my shift. It's the best of both worlds here. Let me know if you have a request at 907-349-9691. Coming up, I'm going to tell you what happened in rock music history, but before then, it's Five Finger Death Punch, Eye of the Storm.
1: Oh, Father!

0: new rock from Eva Under Fire, Villainous, on 106.5 K Whale. Before I tell you what happened in rock music history, which I love to do because I don't think you can ever know enough useless fun or random information about this genre, I want to share with you the text that Bob just sent me. Bob has the biggest heart ever. He goes, all joking aside, cheese and all, you are such a breath of fresh air for K Whale. I just love it. Bob, I love you. I don't know if he's listening right now, but I'm going to take that compliment and run with it for a long time because it's coming from Bob. We all love Bob. Okay, back to what happened in rock music history. Let's start off in 1979. Alice Cooper's Indian Art Store in Scottsdale, Arizona was destroyed by a firebomb. $200,000 worth of artifacts and some of Cooper's gold records, which were stored in the back, were lost. Cooper said maybe a disco music freak was responsible because he had been making some anti-disco remarks. Don't ever hate on disco. In 1983, Metallica launched its first ever concert tour, the Kill 'Em All for One tour, helping establish the band as a major force in thrash metal. Oh, they became quite the force. And then in 1984, on this day, Ride the Lightning was released, Metallica's second studio album put out by independent label Megaforce Records. The album was recorded in 3 weeks at Sweet Silent Studios in Copenhagen, Denmark. That's a fun place to record a record, I would assume. In 1993, the Smashing Pumpkins released Siamese Dream. It's 33 years old today. My favorite song off that album is Mayonnaise. I love to play it for you, but I just think it's too slow for the afternoon drive for you. I'm not going to do that. And also, happy birthday to Mick Jones, founder, guitarist, and principal songwriter for Foreigner. Gosh, I love Foreigner. Responsible for classics like Cold as Ice, Urgent. Oh, I can listen to Urgent on repeat all day long. And I Want to Know What Love Is. That's what happened in rock music history today with Ella Outlaw on your drive home until 7 during the Elevated Afternoon Show.
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24: Never had a choice, never let the ops win. Calm them nerves, got the whole world watching. Ready, set, go. And

Van Halen, my favorite band of all time. Everybody Wants Some on 106.5 K-Whale, Alaska's Rock. So Sammy Hagar just offered David Lee Roth a helping hand. David Lee Roth was on a solo tour, and he just canceled all of the rest of the dates on there because of ticket sales or his declining health. People don't really know. I don't know. All I know is that he's not going to perform anymore. So Sammy Hagar stepped in and said, hey, I have this upcoming residency in Vegas at Dolby Live. Why don't you come on and be a guest? Are you kidding me? I love Sammy Hagar so much, and this is why. Don't get me wrong. I love David Lee Roth, too. He was the OG frontman for Van Halen. It's too hard to choose which one I like more. Sammy Hagar has a huge heart, though, and I do appreciate that within this genre. Ella Outlaw here with you. If you're listening in somewhere that's not in Anchorage, thank you. That is all thanks to our friends over at Excellence in Health Chiropractic. They are the reason why you can stream us from anywhere at any time. That way, you never have to miss out on the great rock that we play for you here every single day. Like Disturbed, Prayer,

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0: Did you think I wasn't going to play you one of my favorite songs off of my favorite STP album, Thank You? That's Wicked Garden on 106.5 K-Whale. I did try to flip you up a little bit in my show. I was playing Dead and Bloated off another one of their albums, but I figured I'd veer back to what I know best, which is their album, Thank You. Ella Outlaw here with you, about to head out of the K-Whale studio for the evening, but not before I talk to you about the Bob Rock Morning Show. It is quite the adventure on your drive to work. I will say that Bob and Brock are a dynamic duo. They really hit it off together here in the studio. They do Fast Track, where you can win AK Raceway tickets, the birthday game. They also have Wolverine Wednesdays. That's the hockey team that comes in and talks with them whenever the season is going on. But the best part about the Bob Rock Show, the reason why I want to talk to you about it, is they do whatever they want. Bob drives that boat over here real hard. It's hilarious. Do not miss out on the great laughs they bring to you every weekday morning from 6 until 10. I think my dad is going to come join them in September, because the first time I was on the show, Bob was battling with my dad virtually about how much they know about rock. It's going to be a big duel here on the morning show pretty soon. I hope he does come up so that that can happen. I would love to see Bob get smoked, but I don't know. He knows so much about rock. Okay. I'm headed out of the studio for the evening. Thank you for tuning in for another Elevated Afternoon Show. I'll be back again tomorrow from 3 until 7. But until then, take it easy. And I'm going to leave you with a great Black Sabbath song after this commercial break.
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8: 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You know, he built houses his whole life. 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And that was our version of a cowboy where I grew up.
5: Riley Green and Boot Barn, sharing a deep respect for the cowboy way.
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0: 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On an average morning, while heading into work, John was rear-ended at the light, spilling coffee on his shirt. He was in shock and mostly felt okay, but John didn't realize that his symptoms would be delayed. Neck pain, headaches, some shoulder pain too, a lot of discomfort. John didn't know what to do. Wait, he remembered, an ad on his radio for Excellence in Health Chiropractic, winning Best in Alaska 7 years in a row. So without hesitation, John picked up that phone and dialed 562-NECK and was greeted with, "Hello!" And after just a few sessions, his pain had gone away thanks to Excellence in Health Chiropractic, he could go about his normal day.
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The music gets angry if you don't get back to it soon enough. And nobody likes angry music. Wait, Slipknot does. Man, I love Slipknot. And Twizzlers. Oh, and Zima. Remember Zima? Come on, man. Focus. It's time for another long block of non-stop rock on K-Whale.

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10: Well, good morning, neighbors, friends, foes, whatever your situation is.
11: G'day, mates.
10: Happy Tuesday, July 28th. It is 6:02 and 43 past. Can someone explain to me the zipper line guy is gone, so they're not doing that anymore, where they, you know, the kerfuffle that's been there for, it seems like, 10 years coming in right there at North Birchwood, the construction, fixing bridges and doing whatever. He's gone, yet it still goes from 65 to 55 to 45. Why is that? Why is that a thing still? Why can't it just, we don't need that anymore. It seems to me like they're just there. That's how they get you.
11: Yeah.
10: That's how they get you. So be careful coming in. So for whatever reason, it's still, it goes from 65 and then it's 55 for like a foot. And then it's 45. And as you, you know, you're trying to decrease your speed, they can pop out and get you. Be careful.
11: Yeah.
10: Because it's coming to the end of the month. And if you want to call me and tell me they don't do quotas, I'm not buying it. I'm not buying it. I have a feeling someone goes, all right, we're a little under budget. We need some funding for that homeless program. Get out there and get some of those hardworking Valley folk coming into work, going 77 miles an hour. Those monsters. So anyway, be careful. Watch out. All right. Have you seen this story? Oh my! This must have been absolutely freaking terrifying. Now, I have a healthy respect for animals, okay?
11: Yeah.
10: Wild animals especially. Bears, terrified of bears. Sharks freak me the F out. Anything that can kill you. You know what one of the meanest animals out there? Wolverines.
11: Yeah.
10: Wolverines are vicious.
11: Oh, yeah.
10: I mean, they'll take apart a wolf.
11: Yeah.
10: I mean, they can pull with their muscle an elk. Wolverines are
11: mean asshole teeth.
10: Seriously, they'll tear you up. Anywho, from Alaska's new source, the Alaska Department of Fish and Game confirmed Monday a juvenile was bitten by an otter while they were paddleboarding at Sand Lake over the weekend.
11: Yeah.
10: Since the incident, warning signs have been placed in at least two locations around Sand Lake. The department said incidents like this are not common. However, over the past 5 years, it has seen an uptick in human encounters with otters throughout various bodies of water here in Anchorage. Quote, we've had incidents here at University Lake. Many of those incidents are with dogs. We've seen it in several other lakes and watersheds where people are harassing otters. They don't know they are there and they get too close, according to Corey Stantorf. With the Department of Fish and Game, said, we see that animals defend itself from a perceived threat. We know this. Sandorf also added that July is that time of year when adult females are trying to teach their newborns how to swim. Uh-huh. Said, we have seen them kind of set up an area, generally in secluded areas that are protected from wind, to teach that otter pup how to swim. The important point here is when folks are out and about on the lakes, realize there might be wildlife that they're sharing the lake with. Okay, the Department of Fish and Game asked that people report an attack or any wildlife encounter to the local fish and game office. This little girl, I believe it was a little girl, a young girl, she was on a paddleboard or something like that, just minding her own business, just having a good time out there splashing around, having fun.
11: Yeah.
10: And this otter attacked her, jumped on the board, and you should see the injuries. I don't know how many stitches she ended up getting. It was dozens of stitches.
11: Damn.
10: Ripped her leg to shreds. It was unbelievable. Good Lord.
11: That'd be scary, for sure.
10: I mean, yeah.
11: Little bastards.
10: I mean, God dang, man.
11: You got to remove those dudes.
10: That's what, you know, I mean, is there an otter shortage? I know the otter was just protecting it, but man, there's kids out there that could have killed that. I mean, seriously.
11: Man.
10: I don't know, man.
11: Have you ever seen that therapy where people are swimming with baby otters?
10: Yeah.
11: It looks pretty sweet.
10: I mean, otters are cute. Yeah. Don't get me wrong. They're beautiful. I love when we go out to Seward and you see them. They're looking at you and they got, you know, they got the little pups on there.
11: Pissed off mama, though.
10: Yeah. I mean, come on.

0: man. Cute or not, that thing is tearing kids up.
1: I'm a bastard.
0: What, 22? A hammer?
1: No, the oar.
0: Or just whack it on the...
1: Yeah. I hope she did.
0: God dang, bro. That's just brutal. All right. What else going on out there? Hey, our phone lines are down, so if you want to call us, you can't.
1: Oh, yeah, I forgot about that.
0: We'd love to chat with you guys, but you can email us if you want to. Bob@KWHL.com.
1: Brock@KWHL.com.
0: Maybe we just go old school. That's how we give away our stuff this morning, just through email.
1: Throw a paper airplane.
0: come on down. Write your answers on a breakfast burrito wrapper.
1: Exactly.
0: All right?
1: Exactly.
0: And we'll let you into the building.
1: Song request on the breakfast burrito.
0: This is tragic. Oh, my God. A woman whose body was found offshore near San Diego last week has been identified by authorities as a former Anchorage woman. The San Diego County Medical Examiner's Office said the body of Bryn Waite, 26 years old, was seen floating offshore near La Jolla Shores. This was Wednesday morning of last week. Lifeguards brought her to the shore where she was pronounced dead shortly after 9:30 in the morning. Waite played soccer at Central Washington University as a defender. Her university athletic bio lists her hometown as Anchorage, Alaska. She went to Service High School, where she graduated from Service in 2018. The same CW bio also shows she played Division II soccer in Washington during 2018 and 2019. Just a beautiful young woman. She attended Service High School and played for the girls' soccer team, according to her Max Preps Service High School profile. The San Diego Medical Examiner said the cause of death is pending completion of a post-mortem examination. In a photo interview with Channel 2 News, Bryn's father, Brian, described his daughter as caring and community-minded with a special passion for working with kids with special needs. He also spoke about her soccer roots in Anchorage and the path that led her to Central Washington University, saying she embraced the opportunity to play in college and was known for her tenacious play on defense. So there is a Meal Train fundraiser set up for the family. It's called Meal Train for Waite Family. It's Waite through mealtrain.com. But I mean, such a lovely young woman. It's just super, super sad. So our thoughts to the family and to anyone that, you know, went to high school with her. Way too soon. God dang it. All right. As I mentioned, our phones are down. You cannot call us, but I know for a fact somebody wanted to hear some AC/DC as you're coming in this morning. All right, it is a 2 for Tuesday. We got some great double shots. A lot of things planned for you this morning. We got some Subway sandwiches we got to give away. We got some Alaska Raceway Park tickets we got to give away. Hopefully our phones will be working in time for us to do those things.
1: Yeah.
0: If not, smoke signals. Signs outside the window here.
1: Yeah.
0: Breakfast burritos, whatever you got. It's Thunderstruck, AC/DC. It's KWHL.

0: wrong. Believe it or not, they did like a Reddit poll and they asked what was the weakest song on some great albums. That song was voted on as the weakest song on Back in Black.
1: Yeah.
0: I mean, what? I don't know. I mean, I guess there has to be a weakest song on any record, no matter what that song is, but I don't know. That kind of bothers me.
1: All killer, no filler on that album.
0: Seriously, that's just as good as it gets. What would you say is your favorite Metallica record?
1: Master of Puppets.
0: What's the weakest song on that record? Right? What would you say is the song that just, I mean, they all hit, but which one hit the least?
1: Man.
0: It's like saying, which one of your kids do you like the least?
1: Yeah.
0: Right? It's tough.
1: Yeah, I can't think of, I mean, I'm trying to think of the whole track listing actually right now. Damaged Ink, Battery Incorporated, goddamn Master. I don't know. The worst songs, in my opinion, came after the Black Album. The Black Album I didn't love. Now I do. Now I do respect it and love it.
0: Right.
1: But,
0: What was it? Is it because it brought a whole new legion of fans, like bandwagoners?
1: No, I didn't know about that. Like, you know, there was no internet. There was no...
0: Right.
1: I just... They changed.
0: That's the album that got me to actually appreciate James Hetfield. I remember saying on the radio, saying, this guy has a beautiful voice.
1: Yeah.
0: You know, because he was just kind of a screamer for me at that point. You know? And then when he actually sang, I was like, wow.
1: Yeah, the weird thing is I didn't like the polishedness of it.
0: Correct.
1: It was so big and, you know, like it wasn't raw like the other albums.
0: It was mainstream.
1: Yeah, it became mainstream.
0: It was. And you know, you and I, we're the same as far as that we love music. You are more of a raw, in the mosh pit guy.
1: Yeah.
0: Right?
1: Yeah.
0: And I'm just more of a polished... You know, it's different,
1: yeah.
0: Right? And I think like I said, when Metallica released the Black Album, I was that guy. They went, oh,
1: yeah.
0: And then of course you're telling people about, hey, this band Metallica's pretty good. And guys like you're like, shut up.
1: Yeah, that's when I really leaned into Slayer.
0: Yeah.
1: Was that 91 era?
0: Okay, because Metallica had kind of left you a little bit.
1: Yeah. Slayer and Pantera. I discovered Pantera. I liked it harder. I liked the hard stuff.
0: All right, coming up next, a pretty interesting list. Rolling Stone. And it's not one of those lists we can argue about. It's a factual list.
1: Okay.
0: Of bands that have done something incredibly remarkable. We've talked about it on the show before, but it's pretty amazing when you go down this list of these bands that have done this thing that a lot of bands have not been able to do.
1: Okay.
0: It's pretty cool. Stay with it. And our phones are working.
1: Yes.
0: Thank you, Joe.
1: Thank you, Joe.
0: You can call us now, 907-349-9691. If you see cops out there hiding in the bushes, let us know so we can let our listeners know.
1: Okay.
0: There's a super advantage to local radio.
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0: They can from Nashville, Tennessee. We'll be right back. Bob and Brock on K-Wheel. Hey, good morning, fellas.
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4: It's National Water Park Day, which becomes National Swimsuit Up Your Butt Crack Day. Jon Stewart and Pete Davidson will headline a 9/11 comedy benefit. The biggest names in stand-up will be there. And Pete Davidson. Rob Zombie's wife released a single. She's also today's winner of the Sharon Osbourne Cashing In on Your Husband Award. And there's a new horror movie about an evil karaoke machine. Or as anyone who's ever wanted a quiet drink at a bar calls them, a karaoke machine. This is not Headline News.
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0: almost ready. Hang on. Just hang on. I'm almost ready. I got to get this ready. I got to do it right. Got two more to go. It'll be worth it, I promise. It's Bob Rock Radio Program. Thanks for listening. Phones are open at 907-349-9691. If you'd like to call the show, we got three lines working. Still looking for a chair sponsor. Brock, tell the folks what we need.
1: Yeah, some tall chairs would be sweet. Some new headphones. That's about it.
0: Yeah.
1: I mean, we'll take chairs.
0: Pretty solid
1: chairs
0: right now.
1: First.
0: All right. Thank you for listening on this 2 for Tuesday. We got a lot of double shots for you. Your chance to win some free stuff coming up. So somebody put together a list. Loudwire, that's who it is. Loudwire.com. So, of the longest running rock and metal bands who've been together for more than 40 years that never broke up or went on hiatus.
1: Cool.
0: From the time they were a band till either, I guess, a member died or something happened.
1: Yeah.
0: Like unforeseen circumstances prevented them from keeping going. It's a pretty impressive list that they put together on Loudwire.
1: Okay.
0: All right. So running down the list, number 14,

0: They were formed in 1985, and which is interesting because I guess they didn't break up, but they kind of had some weird moments. But Guns N' Roses, number 14 on the list.
1: Yeah.
0: From 1985. 1983. They definitely have broken up, but they, I guess they lasted 40 years before they did that. Poison. Number 13 on the list. I'm just saying. Number 12 on the list. Shout to the heart and you're too. Now, I'm pretty sure Richie Sambora and John Bon Jovi had a falling out.
1: Yep.
0: They didn't break up.
1: Nope.
0: They just were mad at each other for a while. And
1: You haven't seen their documentary?
0: No.
1: They didn't really have a falling out.
0: Well,
1: Richie just didn't want to do it anymore.
0: Well, I knew that John Bon Jovi said, Richie Sambora said something about going on tour without him, and he was like, you can't do that. John Bon Jovi says, not like you have a signature sound like The Edge.
1: Oh, yeah.
0: Right? Mm. So he kind of threw him under the bus a little bit there, but yeah.
1: John's always kept it going, though.
0: Yeah, you go. Number 11. Formed in 1982. Red Hot Chili Peppers. Now, I mean, they didn't break up. I mean, I know John Frusciante left for a while, but it didn't cause a hiatus or a breakup of the band.
1: No, Navarro came in.
0: Right. Number 10 on the list. Formed in 1981. Metallica. Number 9, your favorite. Hey, you know what?
1: Impressive.
0: Once again, 1976, the same four guys got together, and they are still the exact same four guys 50 years later.
1: Got to give it to them.
0: That's impressive. Number 8 on the list.
1: Hell yeah.
0: They were also formed in 1976, right? Little Def Leppard. Number 7. From 1975. And they're still out there doing it.
1: Yes.
0: God, I want to see them live. Iron Maiden, number 7. Number 6. Formed in 1973. I think it was Paul Stanley that put out the ad. It was Gene Simmons that answered the ad. They added a guy named Ace and a guy named Peter Criss to form one of the greatest, hottest band in the world. Of course, Kiss. Number 6. Formed in 1973.
1: Wow.
0: AC/DC.
1: Hell yeah.
0: Yeah. Number 4. One of my all-time favorites. I was supposed to see him live in 1981. My father wouldn't let me go. I had a ticket. Cheap Trick. Same old band. Mother told me, yes, she told me. Number 3. One of the greatest 5 days of my life. This band came to town in the late 90s, and I got to drive them all over Anchorage. Yeah, ZZ Top from 1969. They did their thing. Of course, Dusty Hill passed a few years ago,
1: right.
0: But they're still out there doing it. Number 2.
1: Yeah.
0: They were formed in 1965. I had no idea.
1: Yep.
0: They've been around that long. But number 1, I know you know it. The number 1 longest running rock and metal bands. Been together for more than, well, God, 64 years they've been together. What do you got?
1: Stones.
0: Going back to 1982 when this rock and roll radio station first fired its signals on the air. First song we ever played, it's a double shot of the mighty Rolling Stones, K-Whale!

Started in 1982, this rock and roll radio station, K-Whale, just a lightning bolt on the airwaves. And here we are. Good God, man. 44 years later, it's been my honor to be a part of this radio station for 30-plus years. God, thank you for letting us do what we do. Having a great two for Tuesday with one of my favorites, Miss You. It's a double shot. It's K-Well. This is Alaska's Morning Show.

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1: Pretty dang good.
0: Pretty dang good. Coming up next, this story is insane about wrongful imprisonment, how long this guy spent in jail, and the wrongs that continued to happen to him after he got out of jail. Oh, my.
1: Damn.
0: A torrid tale. Stay with us. There's more to come. It's Alaska's Morning Show.
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7: Thank you so much, Bob Lester, Brock Lindo, Alaska's Morning Show, this Tuesday, July 28th. This story is crazy. What this guy had to endure. The year was 1982. This guy's name is Stephen Phillips. He was a young roofer in Dallas, Texas. He was married to Tracy Tucker. She was pregnant with their child when his life collapsed around him. That spring, a masked man with a gun had terrorized at least 60 women across Dallas, carrying out a string of violent attacks. Witnesses described piercing blue eyes. Police arrested Phillips. Never mind that he had green eyes and an alibi, a victim identified him in court. He was convicted and sentenced to 30 years before a third trial could begin, facing the possibility of decades more. He pled guilty to five additional charges he also maintained he was innocent of. So now his wife, who was pregnant and alone, she tried to hold things together. She stayed married to him for 10 years while he was inside. Phillips, growing distant from years of prison, eventually asked her to move on. So she finally filed for divorce in 1992, 10 years after his arrest. He then would spend another 15 years inside before being granted parole in 2007. A year later, DNA evidence cleared him completely. The real perpetrator was a man linked to at least 16 other violent crimes was identified instead. Texas's Tim Cole Act entitled Phillips to nearly $6 million in total compensation. A lump sum of over $2 million plus a lifetime monthly annuity along with health care and education benefits. Then, his ex-wife sued him.
23: What?
7: Her argument was that some of that compensation covered the years they were still married, qualifying as community property under Texas law. A lower court agreed and awarded her about $150,000, including all of her legal fees. He was not happy. Quote, "To make a claim on those years I spent in prison," he said, "is really freaking outrageous." In 2014, a Texas appeals court reversed that ruling. The compensation was based solely on years of wrongful imprisonment, not lost wages or economic harm, and therefore was not community property. Tucker was entitled to nothing and had to give the $150,000 back. But I got to tell you what. The guy was in prison for over 15 years and only ended up getting a couple million bucks for that. To me, that is not equal. That is not fair compensation.
24: No, not at all.
7: Good Lord.
24: Dang.
7: Yeah. Brutal. And why did he plead guilty? His lawyers told him to avoid longer jail time. He had to make a deal. And that's why he pled guilty to something he never, ever did.
24: Yeah.
7: God damn. That is...
24: One time I went to a... it was like a thing against capital punishment.
7: Oh, okay.
24: And I don't know how I got there, but I went and listened to this guy who was wrongfully imprisoned. And, man, his story was so crazy. He was in jail for like 30 years.
7: Right.
24: It's because he dated a girl whose dad was the sheriff of a small town. And he was a black guy.
7: Okay.
24: And the sheriff was like...
7: He didn't like that.
24: Right. And made up some story that he had raped the girl or something like that. Anyway, it was a really compelling story and heartbreaking. But I met the guy afterwards, and he only got like 200 grand. He was in there for like 30 years.
7: Yeah, I don't know, man.
24: Yeah.
7: I don't know. All right, coming up next, your chance to win either $50,000 or $1 million.
24: Okay.
7: Stay with us.
24: All right.
7: It's going to be super easy. And... free subway.
24: All right.
7: Even easier.
24: Nice.
7: All right. As Early Bird Lead Me On takes center stage. Coming up next. Hang on.
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7: 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It's Bob Lester, Brock Lindo. Thank you for listening to the program. It's Tuesday, July 28th, 6:50.

0: 57 on the nose. 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I want to give somebody some free Subway. 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Oh, I forgot we're doing it different. That's right. All right. I asked the question first, and then we take the... There you... See, I knew there was a new way we're doing this.
1: Uh-huh.
0: 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It was on this date, 33 years ago in 1993. This movie was released. It was called Robin Hood, Men in What? Robin Hood, Men in What? 907-349-96. I want you to give us the right answer. We give you free Subway. You go in there. And once again, I invite you. You get that Subway toasted. Have them throw in a couple of them cookies. Have them toast those cookies, too. Tastes like it just came out of Grandma's oven.
1: Mm.
0: God bless America. Good morning. Who is this?
2: This is Matt.
0: Hello, Matt.
2: Hey, how are you doing?
0: I'm doing great. How are you, buddy?
2: I'm doing good, man.
0: All right. Well, you were asking me, I think, a much more intricate question than just how you doing. There was more to it that I stepped on. What did you say?
2: Oh, I was going to say, I think I had an answer for your trivia there. Was it Men in Tights?
0: 100% it was Men in Tights, buddy. Yes, sirree.
2: Nice.
0: What's your favorite Subway sandwich? What's your favorite, bro?
2: My favorite, I'd probably just go ham and turkey.
0: Oh, yeah. Ham and turkey, little provolone, melt that sucker. Have you ever tried their cookies?
2: Oh, yeah.
0: Okay. I'm telling you, Matt.
2: Yeah.
0: You have them throw them into the toaster when you toast your sandwich at the same time.
2: Okay.
0: It'll change your life. All right. Now, here's the deal.
2: Matt,
0: you got to hang on the line, and I'm going to take care of you. Just hang with me for a couple of minutes, okay?
2: Roger that. Yep.
0: All right. Hang on. Men in Tights, of course, is your answer. Rock?
1: Yo.
0: Here's a fun little game.
1: Jack?
0: A little hypothetical game of chance for you, all right? If you had a choice, okay, to instantly either get $50,000 cash, I got a briefcase, it's got 50 grand cash, or I'm going to flip a coin, you got to say heads or tails, you get $1 million if you get it right. If you get it wrong, you get nothing.
1: Mm-hmm.
0: What are you taking?
1: I'm taking 50.
0: A new poll conducted found that 65% of Americans would take the guaranteed $50,000.
1: Oh, yeah.
0: Only 25% say they'll flip the coin. 10% said they're not sure what they'd do. Okay, well, that only... Okay, there you go. I guess that adds up to 100%.
1: Take the 50 and buy lunch.
0: Man, I'm going to flip.
1: Yeah.
0: I'm flipping it.
1: Yeah.
0: All right, let's just see, hypothetically speaking. I got a nickel. All right? So I got $50,000 sitting in front of you. Brock Lindo. One flip of the coin. Do you want the 50K? Are you going to take the flip?
1: Well, let's flip it.
0: Heads or tails?
1: Heads.
0: Heads is called. You just won $1 million.
1: Let's go.
0: Dollars.
1: See?
0: Let's go. God dang. That, you know, here's the thing. You got to take the flip.
1: Man,
0: you make 950. I understand.
1: You could get 50 bands.
0: Uh-huh.
1: Or you can get nothing.
0: I understand. Or you can get $1 million.
1: You could. But, man, I've lost money in gambling. Okay. It ain't a fun feeling.
0: All right, let's do this. Let's say you take the 50K. All right? The 50K is yours.
1: Yeah.
0: Now, just for fun, let's see what would have happened. Heads or tails?
1: All right, tails.
0: Tails it is? Congratulations. You would have lost $50,000. Now, that feels pretty good.
1: Yeah,
0: now, let
1: does.
0: Me ask you this.
1: God damn.
0: If they gave you the choice, do you want to do the flip? See what would have happened? Would you say yeah? Or were you like, nope, I don't want to know? Because I mean, think if you would have won $1 million, is that something you would have been able to get over?
1: Yeah.
0: You know?
1: Yeah, yeah.
0: You'd have taken the flip?
1: Sure.
0: All right, hey, you know what? I got Matt on the line. Hey, Matt.
2: Yes, it is.
0: Right now you've got free Subway sandwiches on the line. All right. I could throw in tickets to Alaska Raceway Park. If you want to.
1: A little double up.
0: I'm going to flip a coin. If you get it right, you get the Subway sandwiches and tickets to go to the Alaska Raceway Park any weekend you want to go this summer. If you're wrong, you get nothing. If you're right, you get both the prizes. Do you want to flip the coin?
2: Let's flip it.
0: You're going to flip the coin?
2: Yep.
0: All right. Heads or tails, friend?
2: Go ahead.
0: Heads it is. Ladies and gentlemen. Congratulations! You just got yourself Subway sandwiches. Beautiful. And you got tickets to go to Alaska Raceway Park. You won them both, Matt. Well done!
2: Nice.
0: Hang on the line. We'll take care of you, okay?
2: Hi.
0: All right. What a great way to start the day.
1: Well done, Matt.
0: All right. Brand new music from the Johnny Hawkins from Nothing More in the This is KWHL Anchorage.

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9: Yep, nothing to get excited about.
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0: About what?
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13: It's showtime.
14: Thank you! It's the Bob Lester Brock Lindo Show, a.k.a. Bob Brock, a.k.a. Lester Lindo Net Gun Perimeter. Looking good.
15: Yep.
14: If you can head down to the Kenai, now would be a great time to do it. It's getting pretty there. It's all moving this way. You know, it's kind of crazy. I opened up the door this morning like, ah, crap, it's raining.
15: Dark.
14: And cool. I think it was like 46 degrees coming in. I was like, what the hell is happening? And then I could see it coming. And it's been moving this way. The beautiful weather is going to return. Everything we got last weekend, we're going to get even better this weekend. From way up to Fairbanks and way down to Homer, it's going to be beautiful.
15: Cool.
14: And the sockeye are in so thick. God dang it. This is why we live here, people. This is why we live here. It's going to be glorious. God dang it. All right. Coming up next, the Alaska State Fair. Man, doggone it. You know, they keep booking these great bands and things happen and whatever. And they have to move on or they got to cancel the Beach Boys. I mean, my goodness, the Beach Boys have been around forever.
15: Yeah.
14: They were going to play here, and then they had to cancel, and so they're not coming.
15: 2 years in a row.
14: Yeah, 2 years in a row. Beach Boys aren't going to make it. They've announced a replacement. We'll tell you who it is. It's kind of cool, actually.
15: Hell yeah.
14: And you know what? Hell, it's a two for Tuesday. We might even throw in a double shot of this band.
15: Cool.
14: Stay with us. 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

0: Hey, good morning. 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
0: 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Plenty of clouds, a few lingering showers early this morning, especially around Anchorage and parts of the Mat-Su. As we head into the afternoon, conditions improve with a few breaks of sunshine developing. Highs climb to the lower to mid-60s with light west to northwest winds. Tonight, skies gradually become partly cloudy. Temperatures cooling into the upper 40s to lower 50s. Tomorrow looks pretty good. We'll see a mix of sun and clouds with mainly dry conditions across both Anchorage and the Mat-Su. Afternoon highs reaching the mid-60s. It'll be a pleasant day to get outside and just a light breeze. Bottom line, each day gets a little nicer, with today featuring a few leftover showers before improving, and tomorrow bringing drier weather and a lot more sunshine. And then Thursday, it's on. That's your forecast. 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
1: On an average morning, while heading into work, John was rear-ended at the light, spilling coffee on his shirt. 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Neck pain, headaches, some shoulder pain too, a lot of discomfort. 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So without hesitation, John picked up that phone and dialed 562-NECK and was greeted with, "Hello!" And after just a few sessions, his pain had gone away thanks to Excellence in Health Chiropractic, he could go about his normal day.
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23: All right, here we go. Hold your ears, folks. It's showtime.
0: All right, ladies and gentlemen, we need to bubble wrap and keep an eye on the members of Bachman Turner Overdrive.
3: Oh.
0: All right. The State Fair curse. Good Lord. I mean, a lot of bands that were scheduled to play there, either they had a member die or something happened, and it's been rough. But the Alaska State Fair, from Channel 2 News, Bachman Turner Overdrive has now joined the lineup of musical acts in the 2026 Alaska State Fair concert series, filling the space left when the Beach Boys exit. I think that's a great replacement. Because I think a lot of people that wanted to see the Beach Boys are like, wow, I'm good with BTO.
3: What's a BTO song?
0: Oh, I'm going to play two of them here in just a second.
3: Okay.
0: BTO will be performing at 7 p.m. August 31st at the ConocoPhillips Borealis Theater, according to a press release from Alaska State Fair spokesperson. Tickets go on sale to the general public at 10 a.m. this morning. So you can get them at 10 a.m. BTO has sold over 40 million records since their founding in 1971.
3: Okay.
0: A lot of their hits include, well, I'm going to play two of them here in a second. They'll be performing at the same time the Beach Boys were initially scheduled to play at the Alaska State Fair before postponing. Fans can now choose between concert-only tickets or tickets including fair admission. Tickets that include fair admission must be purchased by August 20th. More information can be found at the Alaska State Fair website. And let me just once again caution you. If you're going to buy tickets to the Alaska State Fair, only get them from the Alaska State Fair website.
3: Exactly.
0: Because a lot of these scammers put up tickets and said they're not real.
3: Right.
0: And you're going to get screwed, and it happens every single year.
3: Yep.
0: Only go to the Alaska State Fair website to get your tickets. And if you want to see BTO, I'm telling you what, here's a couple of the songs you're going to love. Let It Ride, BTO, a twofer on K-Whale.

0: Let It Ride. That just felt right. Bachman Turner Overdrive. Tickets go on sale at 10 a.m. today, as they are going to fill the void that the Beach Boys left when they had to cancel their show.
1: Cool.
0: So good job, Alaska State Fair. I'm good. You like that last song? You ain't seen nothing yet. Two for BTO. K-Well. Okay,

0: Man, I can already see the rose tattoos drooping down to the ankles. Hey, you know what? Good for you.
1: Hell yeah.
0: Seriously. Bachman Turner Overdrive. Tickets go on sale. Only get them at the Alaska State Fair website.
1: Yes.
0: Okay? That's a good show. That's a good feeling. So good job, State Fair. We appreciate you, all right? And don't forget Megadeth. What station's bringing you that band?
1: 106.5K.
0: Damn right. And we'll have free tickets for that band as well a little bit later on this summer. Speaking of summer, it's going to make a triumphant return.
1: Cool.
0: All right? The good stuff is coming. It's moving in. It's going to be beautiful tomorrow. Nicer Thursday, Friday, Saturday, Sunday, and Monday. 5 days in a row of the good stuff is coming.
1: Nice.
0: All right. 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
0: This weather sucks and it can...
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5: On an average morning while heading into work, John was rear-ended at the light, spilling coffee on his shirt. He was in shock and mostly felt okay, but John didn't realize that his symptoms would be delayed. Neck pain, headaches, some shoulder pain too, a lot of discomfort. John didn't know what to do. 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So without hesitation, John picked up that phone and dialed 562-NECK and was greeted with, "Hello." And after just a few sessions, his pain had gone away thanks to Excellence in Health Chiropractic, he could go about his normal day.
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17: Boom! It's showtime!
0: Oh, hell yeah! It's been showtime for quite some time, and it's already starting. You can already see it coming. All right, it's been beautiful in Seattle. Okay, yeah. Called my sister yesterday, wish her happy birthday. Gorgeous weather, super hot. It was like 87 degrees there. I'm like, it's coming. It's coming our way.
4: Cool.
0: It's moving, okay? And later on this afternoon, you're going to be like, wow, it's warm out. Oh my God, it's getting pretty out. It's going to get really pretty.
4: Hell yeah.
0: And every day as we get closer to the weekend is going to be nicer than the previous day.
4: Cool.
0: So tomorrow's going to be a lot nicer than today. Thursday will be better than Wednesday, Friday better than Thursday, Saturday, and so on and so forth. And this is all of South Central. So if you want to head north, it's going to be gorgeous. You want to head south, going to be gorgeous. August is going to give us an abundance of sunshine. July is going to come out like it came in. You'll see. Oh, you'll all see. Are you ready?
4: I'm ready.
0: Let's go.
18: 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These bastards speed up a song so fast you can hardly understand it. But if you can slow it down in your mind and tell the boys what song it is, you're going to go to Alaska Raceway Park for free. 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Come on, let's fast track this song. Hit it, fellas.
0: Done this one before. I don't even care. I just, Doug, I know the first call is going to get it, but I want to hear it again. Can you do it again, please?

0: Who's this on the phone?
1: Frank.
0: Hey, Frank, so I know you know the band. What's the band?
1: The band is 36 Crazy Faces.
0: That is correct, Frank. What's the song?
1: That was.
0: Oh, hell yeah. Hang on the line. You just got yourself a couple tickets. Go to Alaska Raceway Park for free. Do me a favor, Frank, while I got you here. Just say hit it.
1: Hit it.

0: you know what? Brock Lindo, take it away, friend.
1: Alaska's very own 36 Crazy Fists. We gave it hell.
0: It's a twofer. It's K-Well.

0: of who you are. I mean, I care who you are, but God dang, that was awesome. That's a double shot. At 36, a crazy fish. We gave it hell. That song will always have a special place in my heart. God, what a...
1: The morning started right here.
0: Man, it did.
1: Yeah.
0: It sure did.
1: We made the mistake and the pleasure of announcing what we were doing that day.
0: Well, I think it was great.
1: I think it was great, too.
0: I think it was awesome. Hundreds and hundreds of people all across the state showed up.
1: Yeah.
0: And if things would have worked out, I would have met Lori Tipton from Channel 2 News that afternoon.
1: Yeah.
0: She was looking for me to interview me about that whole thing. She couldn't find me.
1: Right.
0: And lo and behold, here we are. Yeah. That's just crazy,
1: when
0: dude.
1: You're trying to do like something guerrilla style, you know, you just don't usually announce it on the radio.
0: Nope. But what a great day it was.
1: Yeah,
0: man.
1: It was.
0: And shooting that out there and then doing the stuff with Coots. And
1: it was awesome.
0: All right. So that's a double shot of 36 crazy fish. God bless you. All right. More to come. Man, we still got the big, beautiful break to take care of.
1: Okay.
0: We still got all kinds of fun stuff to do.
1: Yes.
0: It's going to be a lovely show. Stay with us till 10 a.m., won't you? I'm Bob Lester.
1: I'm Brock Lindo.
0: We're Alaska's Morning Show.
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0: Happy Tuesday. It is July 28th, 2026. Your forecast for Anchorage in the Mat-Su Valley today. Plenty of clouds, a few lingering showers early this morning, especially around Anchorage and parts of the Mat-Su. As we head into the afternoon, conditions improve with a few breaks of sunshine developing. Highs climb to the lower to mid-60s with light west to northwest winds. Tonight, skies gradually become partly cloudy. Temperatures cooling into the upper 40s to lower 50s tomorrow. Looks pretty good. We'll see a mix of sun and clouds with mainly dry conditions across both Anchorage and the Mat-Su. Afternoon highs reaching the mid-60s. It'll be a pleasant day to get outside and just a light breeze. Bottom line, each day gets a little nicer, with today featuring a few leftover showers before improving, and tomorrow bringing drier weather and a lot more sunshine. And then Thursday, it's on. That's your forecast. Have a great two for Tuesday. 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
10: 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That's a look at Time Saver Traffic.
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12: Seriously.
13: Nash.
12: Seriously.
13: Thank you.
12: God dang. All right. Oh, let's do this.
14: Wait, wait. This is going to get your attention, I tell you, man.
15: We got a great show tonight.
16: Do you know what time it is?
14: Nope.
16: But I did say it would get your attention.
17: Oh, it's early morning, actually.
18: Whoa. Don't attack before I've had my coffee.
19: Just calmly pour yourself a cup of Joe and focus.
20: Get yourself a cup of coffee.
21: Wake yourself up.
22: Wake up. Wake up. Wake up.
23: Let the games begin.
9: You guys should be already woken. By the way, 5 cups of coffee a day, they say, is good. It's good.
10: Is that right?
9: Yeah, absolutely. So you can have up to 5 and you're good to go.
4: Okay.
9: I don't know what size those cups are, but God dang, go for it. Hey, if you send your kids to a camp, I think one of the first questions you should ask, is there any chance that they're going to get edible mushrooms? Here, because that was a question that people in New Jersey didn't ask. And, well, guess what? They paid the price. Yeah, the cops in New Jersey are now investigating after several kids attending a YMCA summer camp allegedly consumed mushroom-laced edibles. Yeah. Here's one of the parents of the kids talking about this. Whoopsie-doo.
13: I got there. My daughter was destroyed. Very emotional. She thought she was in trouble. When I arrived to the YMCA, it was about 13 children. They, for lack of better words, they looked like zombies. It was really sad. We were in a car. She was like nip peeling over. As we were driving, she would shift her body.
9: Yeah, yeah.
4: I don't know. Sometimes you gotta ride the snake.
9: I said, settle down, Donna. I'll put some Pink Floyd on. I'll put some Floyd on.
4: Exactly.
9: We're going to get through this together. Just look at me. Get some ice water. And just look at me. Just look at me. We're going to get through this together. It'll be all right. You got any of them left?
4: Yeah.
9: You eat them all? You ate them all? God dang, girl. All right. So anyway, it's not. It's terrible. It's an awful thing.
4: I'm sure it was scary.
9: So absolutely. So the kids are all, they're fine now, but it probably was a very harrowing experience for everyone there. Hey, I'm going to play a sound effect. Doug, let's go cut 22 and see if you can tell me what
15: inside
9: this
15: is. Of the sewer system where you get that amplification from the tunnels, that sound just like a barking dog. Every time it is frogs. Go out and bark at them.
9: Okay.
15: If they bark back, they're frogs.
20: Rawr, rawr, rawr, rawr, rawr.
9: That's a frog. Those are frogs.
20: And it does it back.
15: He barks into the gutter, and if they bark back, we feel pretty comfortable that it's a frog.
9: There you go. Wow. In Texas right now, the cops are getting calls about dogs being stuck in storm drains. People are freaking out.
4: Yeah.
9: And so, it's a bunch of frogs. They sound exactly like dogs. It's a sound that they make during the mating season.
4: Mm.
9: So what they'll do, they'll have to answer these calls, and they'll just go down there and go, root, root. And if it barks back, it's a frog.
4: Wow.
9: Mating frogs that sound like dogs. This is a good story. This is lovely. A family in Nebraska reunited with their dog, Chong. He'd been missing for 5 years.
4: Wow.
9: And he turned up at an Indiana truck stop 642 miles away from where he lived. Here's the owner talking about Chong and how they finally
21: found him. I still looked for him. We still went to our old neighborhood and drove around and looked to see if we could see anyone walking him or if he was running around somewhere. Never lose hope, because it's been 5 years and we found him.
9: Wow.
4: Wow.
9: Cheech, by the way, has still not been found.
4: No.
9: They believe he's on his way to New Jersey to go to a YMCA camp for kids. All right. It is a 2 for Tuesday on Alaska's Rock 106.5 KUL. I miss this band when they came here. I had the COVID.
4: Right.
9: Son of a B. Foo Fighters, Best of You, Alaska's Rock 106.5 KUL.

0: favorite Foo Fighters song, Learn to Fly.
1: Yeah, I
0: love
1: the video.
0: Love the video. It's a great video. All right, it's Bob Brock Radio Program. It's Alaska's Morning Show. It's K-Well. Jeopardy had a musical category of world album titles last night.
1: World
0: album titles. I'm going to see how well you would have done.
1: I don't think so.
0: Okay, here we go. So it's Ken Jennings. There's a little pause in between each one. Let's see how well you can do on this.
2: Though Michael Jackson wrote two number one hits for this 1982 album, the title track was penned by Rod Temperton.
1: Billie Jean.
0: I'm going to say, was it 1982? So Thriller. Thriller was the name of the album, I believe.
1: Yeah, I think you're right.
2: Matthew.
3: What is Thriller?
2: Yes.
0: Thank you.
2: We've heard whispers that John McVie suggested changing the title of a 1977 album from Yesterday's Gone to this.
0: Rumors. Fleetwood Mac.
1: Yeah.
0: All right.
2: Sophia.
4: What is Rumors?
2: Fleetwood Mac, right.
0: Okay.
2: Merriam-Webster says this idiomatic phrase is two words, but Nirvana made it one in 1991.
0: Never mind.
1: Yeah, of course.
0: That's a gimme.
2: Matthew.
3: What is Never Mind?
2: Right. You Need to Calm Down and Cruel Summer are tracks on this 2019 offering from Taylor Swift.
0: Oh, crap.
1: 1989. That's the only record I know.
0: Let's go with that. All right.
2: Devin.
3: What is Red?
2: No. Those songs are on Lover. Go ahead. You can say the title of this Kendrick Lamar album full of one-word song titles like Love and Humble.
1: Damn.
0: You know it?
1: Yeah.
2: Sophia.
4: What is Damn?
0: Hey!
1: I got that record.
0: We did pretty well. We missed one.
1: You did.
0: Well, you would have got. Well, you didn't know Red.
1: I didn't know Red. No, I'm saying that's what I'm saying. You did better than me. I didn't know the John McVie one either.
0: Oh, Rumors, Fleetwood Mac. All right, very good. Hey, man, we would have been in the money.
1: Let's go.
0: All right, ladies and gentlemen, I knew you've been waiting for it, but you're gonna have to wait just one more quick commercial break. But take care of some business. Then the BBB, the Triple B, the Big Beautiful Break is next. Hang on, we'll be right back.
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0: Hey, good morning. It's Bob Lester.
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9: Be prepared for a bit of a slow time there through the Eagle River area on the inbound Glen, but no incidents or accidents to report presently. That's a look at Time Saver Traffic.
10: At Katmai Eye, we...
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6: By A1 Lawn and Landscaping. Be prepared for a bit of a slow time there through the Eagle River area on the inbound Glen, but no incidents or accidents to report presently. That's a look at Time Saver Traffic.
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8: I want to just say, well, get through this early morning, kind of this crap. This kerfuffle, if you will, this fuster cluck of cloudness and moisture and whatever, it's all going to move away. It's going to get nicer later on. Tomorrow going to be even nicer than later today. Thursday, Friday, Saturday, Sunday, Monday. I'm talking Thursday, Friday, Saturday, 5 days in a row.
9: All right.
8: August is going to come in great. Look,
9: let's go.
8: June came in gorgeous. Yep. July came in perfect.
9: Yep.
8: August is going to come in extraordinary.
9: Okay.
8: So just hang on, everybody. We're not done. done.
9: Summer 2020.

0: 36.
1: It's coming, man. It's coming. It's time for the big.
2: Beautiful.
1: Freak. Oh, my God. Here we go. Ladies and gentlemen, your randos. For this Tuesday, July 28th, Pablo Picasso was briefly suspected of being involved in the 1911 theft of the Mona Lisa. But he was soon released due to lack of evidence, despite possessing statues previously stolen from the Louvre in 1907.
2: Wow.
1: Oh, Pablo Picasso. You know the thing about Pablo Picasso? People think he lived like in the 1700s or 1600s. No, he was alive until the 1900s, like 1950. There's people that met him. They're still alive today.
2: Wow.
1: Blue whale calves can gain 200 pounds a day, every day for most of the first year of their lives. This is while they're nursing roughly their first 8 months. 200 pounds a day.
2: Wow.
1: If pigs could fly, they would have trouble believing it. It's physically impossible for pigs to look straight up to the sky above them. The anatomy of their neck muscles and their spine limits the movement of their head. They can't look up and say, aw, makes me sad. The eye of an ostrich is bigger than its brain. An ostrich's eyes are about 2 inches in diameter, which is almost the size of a billiard ball. All right. Okay. And I hear they're very tasty. Never had ostrich meat, but I want to try it. Originally, Marge Simpson's hairstyle was designed that way because the creator, Matt Groening, wanted to hide her rabbit ears. The gag was meant to be revealed in the final episode of the series, but they scrapped that plan long ago because there would have been too many inconsistencies for it to work. All right. Well, now we know.
2: Okay.
1: You want some good news?
2: I do.
1: Oh, gosh darn it. It's all brought to you by our friends at Vitus Gas Stations. Look, if you're traveling north or south or whatever, that North Birchwood Vitus, that's got to be the coolest gas station.
2: It's got it all.
1: It's got the laundromat. It's got showers. It's got the ice cream, firewood, ice loaded. If you're heading down to get some sockeye, got Sterling Vitus. They got your firewood. They got your ice. You can get your fishing licenses right there. Full liquor store. They're loaded. They're right up the road.
3: Up the road.
1: Thank you.
3: Up to school you go.
1: A routine traffic stop turned into an unexpected delivery room when a police officer in Jersey named Dominic Hodson helped a woman give birth in a Wawa parking lot. The woman and her husband were on the way to the hospital, but they stopped because they weren't going to make it. The cop said he wasn't expecting how slippery the baby would be. He said it was a little nerve-wracking. I don't have any children, never delivered a baby, so I didn't know what to expect.
2: It must be part of the training, huh?
1: Oh, absolutely. Yeah. Absolutely. So that's cool. The little slippery baby's doing just fine.
2: Yes.
1: A Nebraska family. Oh, we just did this story. A Chong, the 5 years, it was gone, and now they found it.
2: Chonger.
1: For the first time in 30 years, a newborn puffin bird, you know what they're called? Puffling. A puffling was spotted emerging from a cliffside nest along England's south coast. There's supposedly only one remaining colony of these birds there, and they saw a little puffling do its thing. Well, that's nice. Okay. All right, happy birthday! If it is your birthday on this July 28th, where there'll be musical treats? I hope so. Who's Soulja Boy?
2: Rapper.
1: Yeah. Crank That Soulja Boy was one of his big hits. He's 36 years old. Afro Man.
2: I mean, because I got high.
1: Yeah, yeah. There's video of him just totally knocking out a woman.
2: My God,
1: just
2: he did.
1: Bodying her. He's 52 years old today. Dana White.
2: UFC.
1: Danny White, yeah. He's a billionaire. He's 57 years old. Sally Struthers.
2: I partied with her.
1: You did?
2: Uh-huh. Yep.
1: Where? How did that happen?
2: I went to this party that an old job I had in Portland, and she was a family member of the owner, and she was crazy. She was running around, you know those little pop fireworks that do confetti?
1: Yeah, yeah, yeah.
2: She kept blowing those up by me.
1: She was Gloria on All in the Family. She's 79 years old today.
2: Yep.
1: That's a weird one.
2: Very random.
1: All right. Who is Jacqueline Kennedy Onassis?
2: Jackie O.
1: Yeah.
2: JFK.
1: That is correct. She died back in 1994. Okay. If you get this one right, you're done. You can walk out, go take a nap, go get some food, do whatever you want to do.
2: My record's not good with this.
1: I know. Here we go. Who is Rick Wright? Rick Wright.
2: Ricky Wright?
1: Yep. All right.
2: Whew. Musician.
1: Yes, but you got to be specific.
2: Keyboards.
1: Yes.
2: No
1: He's
2: way.
1: He's a keyboardist for what band, dude?
2: No, not that band.

0: He is. This is crazy. This is the closest you've ever gotten.
1: I'm going.
0: He's a keyboard player for what band?
1: The Cars.
0: Oh.
1: Son of a.
0: I really thought you were going to get it. Pink Floyd.
1: Oh, that was
0: incredible. Yeah, it's a two for Tuesday. Houston, you know what? I'm happy. My brother from another mother has to stay with me.
1: Yeah.
0: Two from Pink Floyd, Rick Wright, K-Whale.

Mixtures Bridge. Let's go.

0: That's a double shot of Pink Floyd for Rick Wright, who was the keyboard player for Pink Floyd. He died back in 2008. Today is National Milk Chocolate Day. Not Chocolate Milk Day. National Milk Chocolate Day. 38 days until Labor Day weekend and about 30 seconds till we have to take a commercial break and finish up the big, beautiful break because we are super late. Hang on.
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0: Tuesday, it is July 28th, 2026. Your forecast for Anchorage in the Mat-Su Valley today. Plenty of clouds, a few lingering showers early this morning, especially around Anchorage and parts of the Mat-Su. As we head into the afternoon, conditions improve with a few breaks of sunshine developing. Highs climb to the lower to mid-60s with light west to northwest winds. Tonight, skies gradually become partly cloudy. Temperatures cooling into the upper 40s to lower 50s tomorrow. Looks pretty good. We'll see a mix of sun and clouds with mainly dry conditions across both Anchorage and the Mat-Su. Afternoon highs reaching the mid-60s. It'll be a pleasant day to get outside and just a light breeze. Bottom line, each day gets a little nicer, with today featuring a few leftover showers before improving, and tomorrow bringing drier weather and a lot more sunshine. And then Thursday, it's on. That's your forecast. Have a great 2 for Tuesday. 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
6: Right into it, man. All right, time for a little Lead Me On action. It's all brought to you by friends at Subway, your Alaska-owned Subway sandwich and salad shops. Get that thing toasted and get some cookies and toast them, too. You'll thank me for it. Are you ready?
7: I'm ready.
6: It was on this date, 83 years ago in 1943, this president announced the end of coffee rationing. He was the only president elected to 3 consecutive terms. He would have got 4 if he could have, but he died in office.
7: I'm sorry, what year?
6: 1943. He was in a wheelchair at the end of his terms.
7: Roosevelt.
6: That is correct. Franklin Delano Roosevelt. It was on this date 53 years ago, 1973. This rock festival took place in Watkins Glen, New York. 600,000 people showed up.
7: Woodstock.
6: Grateful Dead, Allman Brothers, the band. Awesome. 53 years ago in 1973, this man, Lee Majors, married arguably the most beautiful woman in the world at that time. They were married for 9 succulent years.
7: Linda Carter.
6: No. She had the poster in the little one-piece bathing suit that every kid had.
7: Bo Derek.
6: No.
7: Farrah Fawcett.
6: Yes, that is correct. Farrah Fawcett. Close enough. Well done.
7: That's enough for sure.
6: 48 years ago in 1978, this incredible movie starring John Belushi was released. Was it over when the Germans bombed Pearl Harbor? No, he's on a roll.
7: Animal House?
6: That is correct. Oh, a musical treat. 47 years ago in 1979, this Joe quit his band after getting into a heated backstage argument with Steven. It took him 5 years before he rejoined the group again.
7: Joe Perry.
6: That is correct. Steven Tyler, Aerosmith. That is insane. Here's a double shot of Aerosmith. It's a 2 for Tuesday on K-Whale.

0: have a shot of Aerosmith. Just because we can. It's 2 for Tuesday. All right, we're not doing a double shot of this band, but I bet you get it right.
1: Okay.
0: 39 years ago in 1987, this band sued Nike and Capitol Records to halt the use of their song in shoe commercials. You say you want a revolution. Well, you know.
2: Most overrated band of all time.
0: Wow.
2: The Beatles.
0: Damn. Damn. That was Brock at KWHL.com. Brock.
2: Loud and proud.
0: All right. 34 years ago in 1992, this Canadian band released their debut album, Gordon. I believe it featured one of the hardest songs to ever sing in karaoke, but people try it all the time. It's been 1 week since you laughed at me. Something we both love.
2: Yeah, Bare Naked
0: Ladies. There you go. Congratulations. 28 years ago in 1998, this woman received a promise of blanket immunity from Ken Starr in exchange for testimony about her affair with the President of the United States of America.
2: Monica Lewinsky.
0: Monica Lewinsky, she is aged like fine wine. She is beautiful.
2: No doubt.
0: She is a beautiful woman, and God bless her.
2: Yep.
0: All right. And finally, on this date, 20 years ago in 2006, this A-list actor and director was arrested for the DUI with an open bottle of tequila in his car. He verbally assaulted the arresting officer and launched into a tirade against the Jews. He pled no contest to drunk driving charge, and he got 3 years probation. Great actor.
2: Mel Gibson.
0: That is correct, man. You did pretty good.
2: Yeah.
0: I'm proud of you, friend. All right. We got to take a quick break. We'll get into more double shots. Stay with us. You are listening to Alaska's Morning Show.
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0: Hey, good morning. It's Bob. You know, a buddy of mine kept saying, hey, you got to check out the Chinang Gaming Hall. I finally did. Now I get it. First off, it's a gaming hall. It's not a casino. It's right there in Chugiak, just a quick drive from Anchorage. And it's become one of those places it's just fun to hang out at. They got more than 220 electronic gaming machines. So whether you're chasing Triple Fortune Dragon, Rising Rockets, Samurai 888, Black Widow Grand, Wolf Run Gold, there's always something calling your name. It's awesome. And then when you're ready to take a break, Fireweed Grill absolutely delivers. I mean, wild Alaska salmon, reindeer sausage, handcrafted flatbreads. I mean, it's the kind of food that makes you just want to hang out a little longer. And here's the part that really caught my attention, you guys. Chinang has already paid nearly 9,000 jackpots, totaling over $23 million. That's an average jackpot of more than $2,600. They're open every day from 10 a.m. this morning till 2 a.m. 10 to 2 every day. So quit saying one of these days. Make today the day. Head to Chinang Gaming Hall in Chugiak, where the games are hot, the food's outstanding, and your next great story could start with one lucky spin.
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6: 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And that person is Mary Peltola.
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16: Be prepared for a bit of a slow time there through the Eagle River area on the inbound Glen, but no incidents or accidents to report presently. That's a look at Time Saver Traffic.
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0: That would be us, Bob Lester, Brock Lindo. Thank you for listening. Shark Week 2026. It's his 36th annual event. It runs through August 1st on the Discovery Channel. Here's some shark facts for you, all right?
18: Here are some fun shark facts for Shark Week. The bite of a great white shark is twice as powerful as a lion. That is according to our top researcher, Nubby. When sharks without eyelids attack their prey, they roll their eyes back, just like your teenager when you tell her to get off her phone. Sharks can lose thousands of teeth in their lifetimes. In their defense, they'd probably brush more if they had hands. When you flip a shark upside down, they go into a trance-like state called tonic mobility, which is also the name of next year's headliner at Coachella. Enjoy your Shark Week.
0: All right. You know what? God bless Shark Week. I mean, it was massive back in the day before we had the internet.
19: Tiger Shark ran me.
0: Absolutely. Now you can watch shark stuff all the time. I'm fascinated by sharks.
20: Frightening.
0: I am absolutely terrified of sharks. Absolutely. Hey, if you're looking for something to do, there's a new water park coming to town, everybody.
21: It's National Water Park Day.
20: Celebrate in style at Immunity Island, the only water park that's honest that our water is teeming with bacteria. Because the way we look at it, what's a few days of fever, skin rash, or projectile vomiting in exchange for years of a tougher immune system?
0: Thank you.
20: So what are you waiting for? Slide down tuberculosis too. Go for a swim in Legionnaire's Lagoon. And don't forget to stop for a snack at Hepatitis Harbor. Best of all, there's never a line for the bathroom because the entire park is a bathroom. Immunity Island. Our attractions aren't just sick. They'll make you sick.
0: Thank you. Thank you very much. All right. I'm going to make up for this twofer I'm about to do with the last one we do later.
21: Okay.
0: All right. So here you go. I'm a fan of this band. I like his voice. I never met him. He was never a douchebag to me with his dogs eating off the buffet table.
21: Nope.
0: Here is a twofer from Disturbed on K-Whale.

0: benefit. The biggest names in stand-up will be there. And Pete Davidson. Rob Zombie's wife released a single. She's also today's winner of the Sharon Osbourne Cashing In on Your Husband Award.
1: Ouch. God.
0: And there's a new horror movie about an evil karaoke machine. Or as anyone who's ever wanted a quiet drink at a bar calls them, a karaoke machine. This is not headline news.
2: Thank you. Thank you. Now, it is July 28th. It's a very important day today.
3: Okay, let's get started.
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10: Happy National Milk Chocolate Day.
2: Go time. Dude, I'm telling you right now, I'm a big fan of the Hershey Milk Chocolate Bar.
11: Yeah.
2: But you got to try the Mr. Beast. His milk chocolate bar.
11: Oh, yeah?
2: It's better.
11: Oh.
2: It is better. I'm just telling you right now.
11: Making chocolate now?
2: Yeah. Not, I mean, the guy does everything.
11: Yeah.
2: The guy's a billionaire.
11: Yeah.
2: He's like 36 years old. Good for him. But yeah, the Mr. Beast Milk Chocolate Bar, it's money. And I got a workout hack that falls in nicely with today. It doesn't involve new supplements or a fancy gym. All you got to do, you ready for this?
11: I'm ready.
2: Sniff chocolate. A new study found that men who hadn't eaten for at least 10 hours were able to complete more leg extension reps when they smelled chocolate between sets. The study included 23 dudes who tested three different scents, dark chocolate, milk chocolate, and water. The biggest boost came from dark chocolate, with guys completing about 18 more reps than they did when smelling just plain water. Milk chocolate helped as well, but only 9 extra reps. Researchers found that even rep counts increased. The men didn't say the workouts felt any harder. They even reported feeling less interested in eating after smelling the dark chocolate. Researchers believe the strong bitter scent may act as a signal that a filling food is on the way. This helps the brain create a sense of fullness before any food is actually eaten.
11: Okay.
2: That's pretty damn interesting. And now you know. Just go sniff some dark chocolate.
11: Yeah.
2: God bless. All right. Is it time? We got to take a break? All right. Got to take a quick break. More twofers coming up and more great entertainment. Alaska's Morning Show.
11: Live from the AIH studios.
2: AIH.
11: Built in Alaska since 1959.
12: Bob and Brock. One was born here. One grew up here. Alaskan boys and grown man bodies.
2: Hello, everybody.
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0: slowly making up for the Disturbed twofer. That's two from Alice in Chains for my morning show partner.
1: Yeah.
0: Now, a lot of people have a dumb talent that they pull out at parties to impress people. Mine was I could put like three quarters in each nostril. I have a very elastic nose, so I can shove quarters up in there.
2: Okay.
0: That was my party trick, but some people would rather just keep their skills quiet. I probably should have kept that one. Do you have any unique talents, anything you can do that's...
2: At parties?
0: Yeah, I mean, or is this something that you can do that's weird? Like I know people like can fold their fingers in a weird way. Like, Lori can snap her toes really good, like a finger snap. She's got, like, monkey toes.
2: I once beer bonged three beers at once.
0: How old were you when you did this? 2 weekends ago?
2: In my 20s? No, hell no. God bless.
0: Dang. I was never that guy. I wasn't a beer bong guy. I was a play quarters guy.
2: Mm-hmm.
0: Although they had boogers on them because I stuffed them up my nose first. But I was really good at quarters.
2: We went through a big beer bong phase.
0: Someone asked the internet, what's something you're shockingly good at that you've never mentioned to anyone because it would sound completely made up if you did? Here are some of the best things that people said online. It says, I'm a 48-year-old man who can sew anything. Apparently that's something he doesn't really want. That's called a skill, for God's sakes.
2: Yeah.
0: Untying tight knots. When I was a child, I tied extremely tight knots on purpose just so I could untie them. That, if you're a boater, that could come in real handy.
2: Sure.
0: Guitar Hero. One person wrote, I dropped out of high school for a bit and played it nonstop to keep myself busy. I even won money at a couple tournaments. I'm a 36-year-old woman who works for the government now, and I doubt my prowess will be appreciated in polite conversation. I don't know. I think that'd be pretty cool.
2: Yeah.
0: Someone wrote, I have an ungodly accurate internal clock. If I need to wake up at 6:14 a.m. for a flight, I will open my eyes exactly at 6:13 a.m., look at the clock, and watch the numbers change. Mm-hmm. It works without fail, no matter how tired I am. I know you and I have got that internal clock working.
2: Yes.
0: When a string comes out of sweatpants and hoodies, I can very quickly put it back in with just my hands.
2: Oh, wow.
0: That's a good skill.
2: Yeah, it is.
0: Someone wrote, I'm what is

0: known as a super recognizer. I can recall faces and names at a superior level. Someone else said, I'm what's known as, are you this bad at recognizing faces? What? More than once, I've continued a conversation with a new person that wasn't the original person I was talking to. That's terrible.
1: Yeah.
0: You just think you're talking to the same. My special skill is immediately forgetting your name the second you tell it to me.
1: Same.
0: The second you tell me your name, I've already forgotten it.
1: I know.
0: God dang it. And someone said directions. I always know which cardinal direction I'm facing, even when underground. Also, if I've ever been somewhere once, I can always find my way back. Even if it's years later and I'm coming from a different starting point, I'm not going to lie to you. I use my Google Maps not only to get to where I need to go, a lot of times to get back to where I came from. Because I'm in a daze, man. Yeah. I'm just driving, not paying. And she'll like, turn right at the next light. I'm not paying attention to nothing. I'm just doing what she tells me to do. Mm-hmm. And then when I get there, I'm like, oh, crap, I got to get home. I got to put my address in there. God dang. Finally, someone said, I can accurately predict when a song is right around 150 beats per minute. I trained for a half marathon. In order to keep my pace, I created a playlist with hundreds of songs that are 150 beats per minute. So there you go.
1: Okay.
0: His special skill, beer bonging.
1: Yeah.
0: Mine, putting quarters up my nose.
1: Yeah.
0: Invite us. We're available. Get a hold of us.
1: Take it on the road.
0: Absolutely. We'll do your wedding receptions, kids' parties, a brisk, whatever you got. More twofers on the way. It's Alaska's Morning Show.
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0: Ozzy Osbourne and Billy Morrison, truly gods of rock and roll. Although I'd never heard of Billy Morrison before last year.
1: No.
0: When he did some stuff with Ozzy. But hey, you know what? That's good company.
1: Good for him.
0: All right. It's a Bob Rock Radio program. You know, it's interesting that this story would come across because I was literally saying to my wife last night, she won't eat lettuce right now. She's staying away from all the lettuce. She won't touch it. I'm like, it's not all lettuce. You're good. She goes, yeah. And I said, you know what? I actually wouldn't mind getting into some of that. You know, anyway, apparently it's a great way to lose weight, right?
1: A little cleanse.
0: Well, many fad diets, they say they take off because they sound more appealing than actually eating healthy and exercising. Who wants to do that?
1: Yeah.
0: Right? Watch what you eat and go for a walk? No thanks.
1: No.
0: Yeah, there are a lot of videos circulating on social media about how you can lose weight by eating diarrhea lettuce, hoping to contract the Cyclospora parasite. They're calling the supposed trend Cyclospora skinny. And while most of the posts are clearly tongue-in-cheek, officials are worried that people might see this and say, you know what? I'm going to give that a shot. It sounds crazy, but you just never know. So one doctor says getting any illness on purpose is a bad idea. Plus, they say cyclosporiasis can kill you. A lot of folks are ending up in the hospital for a long period of time. He said with diarrhea, you're going to lose a lot of electrolytes. So you're going to have problems with muscle cramps, headaches, and dehydration. He said you don't want to get to the state where your heart just can't pump enough blood because you don't have enough water in your system. That's why it's always important to stay hydrated. He said that all the lettuce out there is not compromised. Actually, a very small sample size of lettuce. He said eating salads for every meal, trying to get the parasite, could actually be a good idea because it's healthy.
1: Okay.
0: So eat all that salad, but don't eat it in hopes that you're going to get this disease.
1: No.
0: By the way, four more states have now been added to the outbreak. Illinois, Kansas, Oklahoma, and Pennsylvania.
1: Go Flyers.
0: Have been added to the list that already included Indiana, Kentucky, Michigan, Ohio, and West Virginia. There have been tens of thousands of cases, hundreds of hospitalizations. No one has died yet. And it hasn't touched Alaska either. So we're good.
1: Yeah.
0: So if you're thinking you're going to get in Alaska, chances are you're not.
1: Yeah.
0: You're not. All right, coming up after our final break. Some really, really important hacks from a fast food place that some of you may have heard of, but I got some new ones.
1: Okay.
0: Fast food hacks for all you people that are doing the opposite of trying to lose weight. You want to put on a few pounds.
1: Yeah.
0: All right. Our final thoughts coming up. It's the Bob Rock Show.
1: Live from the AIH studios.
0: AIH.
1: Built in Alaska since 1959.
2: This is the Bob Rock Show. The most fun you can have with two guys and not feel sticky.
0: Hey, good morning. Why do I recommend Lithia Kia? Okay, they pay me. They pay me to tell you. Go shop at Lithia Kia. I'm not going to lie. We all know this. That's how it works. But even if they didn't, I would tell you to go to Lithia Kia. And I mean that sincerely. I've known Eric Connick Jr. for 30 years. I first met him when he was a server at Red Robin. And he was dynamic. He was fun. He was charismatic. He was charming. And I knew this kid is going to go places. And he became the youngest GM at Lithia. There's a reason for that, because he runs a really great store. His employees are fantastic. He takes care of people. He's a Valley kid that lives in Alaska. He loves it here, and he treats people really well. It matters to him. So even if they weren't paying me, I promise you, I'd be telling you, go see Eric Connick Jr., his whole staff at Lithia Kia on the corner of Tudor and Little Seward. They're that good. They really are. If you want a really great experience buying a new or pre-owned vehicle, Lithia Kia on the corner of Tudor and Old Seward. Yeah, it's true. I just want to see in a Kia.
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18: 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And that person is Mary Peltola.
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0: Thank you, everybody. Our final thoughts, Carly Simon. Doggone it.

0: just announced she is battling the Parkinson's disease. She's 83 years old. Her health problems started when she got arthritis in both her knees and a hip. All three were replaced, followed by a difficult road to recovery. There were days she said she couldn't walk. That's when she went to go see her doctor. During this time, she was also treated for the skin cancer, basal cell carcinoma on her face. She said the cancer was removed, but the surgery affected my appearance and made me more self-conscious about being seen in public. She says, I've always been more critical of my appearance than anyone else could possibly imagine. There you go. So Carly Simon announcing that she's battling Parkinson's.
1: What's her age?
0: 83 years old. Okay. So she's lived, she's got many years ahead of her.
1: Sure.
0: But there you go. McDonald's. Look, I don't go to McDonald's nearly as much as I used to. It's maybe a once every couple of months thing.
1: Yeah.
0: I'm a Subway guy.
1: Yeah.
0: But once in a while, you know, you want to get in there and grab yourself a little Big Mac. Well, a McDonald's worker is now going viral on the TikTok, sharing some secrets you probably don't know about, okay? Some of them have been talked about before. Others might be new to you. You ready?
1: I'm ready.
0: Now, I knew this one. This is easy. If you want to get fresh French fries, hot, order them without salt, okay? Because all the fries that are already cooked sitting in there, they've already been salted.
1: Yep.
0: They have to make a brand new batch of French fries, not salt them, and then give them to you. And then, of course, you say, can I get a couple of salt packets? Like, you.
1: They got to be like, damn.
0: Yeah.
1: This guy.
0: There you go. So if you want fresh-made hot McDonald's French fries, which are amazing, as good as they are hot, they're horrible cold, just order them without salt. Yeah. All right? Oh, I knew this one, too. If you want what's called a poor man's Big Mac, it's about half the price. Just order a McDouble. No ketchup, no mustard. Add mac sauce and shredded lettuce. It's a Big Mac without the middle bun in it.
1: Yep.
0: And it's literally half the price.
1: Nobody wants that middle bun.
0: Yeah, you just order the McDouble cheeseburger and say no ketchup, no mustard. And then add the mac sauce and lettuce. It's the same thing. Oh, this is the multiple orders hack. It'll save you money. You get multiple McDonald's accounts when you circulate through them, logging out and logging back in. That way you can double the deals through the app and use several to add up to one big order. Okay. And finally, the folded egg versus the rounded egg. The folded egg is the pre-made egg they put on biscuit sandwiches and the McGriddles. The rounded egg is a fresh cracked egg that goes on the McMuffins. So when you order a McGriddle, I would like that with the rounded egg. That's a brand new fresh egg, not the pre-made egg that they make. I didn't know that one. That's a new one.
1: That's a new one.
0: All right. Now I'm really going to make up for that disturbed double shot I did earlier today.
1: Okay.
0: All right. This is by far the band with my favorite lead singer in it, man. This is Brock Lindo. It's Paradise Slaves, ending the day with a twofer from this incredible band, K-Well. I choose

0: And that's how that is done. How cool is that? I don't know how many morning shows can say, hey, we're going to end our show with a couple songs from the guy that's doing the morning show. That's pretty awesome.
1: That's cool.
0: All right, two from Paradise Slaves. We'll be back tomorrow to do it all again for Wheel Wednesday. Steve-O was next, and then Ella Outlaw.
1: Yes.
0: Watch her videos at KWHL.com.
1: Nice.
0: She's awesome. Until then, I'm Bob.
1: I'm Brock.
0: We are
1: done.

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0: Volbeat Demonic Depression. It's Alaska's Rock 106.5 K-Whale. Is Slopface taking over Hollywood? No, Slopface isn't a Dick Tracy villain, though it should be. But rather, it's the term for the over-homogenized beauty standards of today's stars. You could also call it, like, Instagram face. This is all the subject of a new article in the Hollywood Reporter comparing the celebrities of today with more older distinctive stars like your Al Pacino or your Meryl Streep. Heck, that's not enough, I say. They look too good. I think Hollywood should totally defy expectations and start casting total schlubs as the leads of their big blockbuster movies. Are you telling me you'd rather see Jason Statham keep a bee than some great big bald fatso? Hey, wait a minute. Great big bald fatso? That's the role I was born for. Ring, ring. Hello, Hollywood? I'll take the part. And in the meantime, I'll play some more tunes for you after this break.
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It's Alaska's Rock 106.5 K-Whale, Bob and Brock every weekday morning. 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Bringing you the latest from The Warning. Got their new album, Everything's Falling, due out in stores August 28th. A mere 1 month from now. It's Kerosene. It's K-Whale.

0: 3 days grace pain. 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

Back in the saddle, baby. It's Alaska's Rock 106.5 K-Whale. It's still me, Steve-O, still bringing you long blocks of nonstop rock because it's quite literally the only thing I know how to do. Coming up, you got Metallica, White Zombie, New Atreyu, gonna toss on the most recent Black Crowes and the latest Architects. Broken Mirror, K-Whale.

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0: 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If Hank Hill was in that band, it'd be a propane prophecy. 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

It's Alaska's Rock 106.5 K-Whale. Tech experts are begging people to stop refrigerating their phones. Repair shops around the country say people have been trying to cool down their cell phones lately by placing them in the fridge. However, experts warn this could actually wreck your phone due to the fridge causing condensation. Ah, yes, the beer can effect, of course, which could lead to corrosion, which would likely mess up your phone. Now, if your phone is feeling hot, instead of tossing it in the fridge, try taking it out of direct sunlight, removing your phone case if you've got one, shutting down all of your apps, and just letting your phone cool down naturally. And if for whatever reason your phone is too cold, don't put it in the oven. Come on, man, it's a phone, not porridge. Well, speaking of Goldilocks' favorite dish, this next song is just right. It's Do It Trey You, as promised, all for you on K-Well.

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Huh. 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

0: White Zombie, Thunder Kiss 65. 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

fitting because you're listening to The Electric Lunch, brought to you by the Smokehouse Barbecue. It's New Music Tuesday. If you want to hear all the new stuff we're listening to here at the K-Whale Studios, this is the time and this is the place to do that. On the way, you're getting fresh drops from Sleep Theory and Cage the Elephant right now off of their new album Engines of Demolition. It's Zach Wilde and his Black Label Society. Name in Blood on The Electric Lunch.

cage, the elephant beaches in Tennessee, a famously landlocked state. It's Alaska's Rock 106.5 K-Whale. It's New Music Tuesday on the Electric Lunch, brought to you by the Smokehouse Barbecue. I got more of the freshest rock possible headed your way, including the latest from Swedish metalcore outfit Eminence off of their upcoming album Axis Mundi. So if you're one of those guys that's into helmet iconography and Latin phrases that make you feel so stoic and manly all over everything, look for that when it drops in October. Right now, it's new from Sleep Theory, track one to their album Afterglow. It's Static on the Electric Lunch, brought to you by the Smokehouse Barbecue, only on Alaska's Rock. Everything!

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1: 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Godsmack is teaming with Sumerian Comics on a graphic novel. 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Written by Jonathan Hedrick, illustrated by Giussi Lo Piccolo, colored by Simone D'Angelo, and lettered by Tony Sardina, you can pre-order Godsmack Awake now at Sumerian.inc. That's a website. Meanwhile, Anthrax is once again teaming with Z2 for Not, the illustrated oral history of Anthrax. The original graphic album tells the story of the band in their own words, all illustrated by various respected names in the underground art and comics world. The 108-page Not, the illustrated oral history of Anthrax, is scheduled to hit stores March 16, 2027. And the King Ultra Mega Project has released a new cover of a Soundgarden song featuring a member of the band itself. The King Ultra Mega cover of Birth Ritual features Soundgarden drummer Matt Cameron on drums, as well as King Ultra Mega creator Mike Mengi on bass and Lizzie Hale and Joe Hottinger from Hailstorm on vocals and guitar, respectively. You could check out the official video for King Ultra Mega's cover of Soundgarden's Birth Ritual on the King Ultra Mega YouTube page. 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
1: 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Some men you just can't reach. 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Well, he gets it. I don't like it.

0: 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It's Alaska's Rock 106.5 K-Whale. 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

the Smashing Pumpkins, as promised, Zero off their landmark album Melancholy in the Infinite Sadness. 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Got more info about how to get tips for fun all around South Central on the way for you right after this latest from A Perfect Circle. 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

0: 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It's Alaska's Rock 106.5 K-Whale. 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

30 seconds to Mars, the kill. It's Alaska's Rock 106.5 K-Whale. On the way is Kid Rock, Seether, Metallica, and Megadeth. Of course, Megadeth making their way up to the Alaska State Fair here pretty soon. Also got the most recent Deftones and new Bill Murray on deck right now. It's the latest Architects off the sky, the earth, and all between. It's Broken Mirror. It's K-Whale.

0: their latest album, Private Music. That's the Deftones. My mind is a mountain. It's Alaska's Rock 106.5 K-Whale, where this long block of nonstop rock continues after this.
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1: Why is a billionaire from Pennsylvania running ads in Alaska about getting rid of ranked choice voting?
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1: 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In November, vote no on Measure 2. 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

0: Megadeth sweating bullets. It's Alaska's Rock 106.5 K-Whale getting excited to catch Megadeth when they hit Palmer for the State Fair in just a few short weeks. Details to follow right now. It's the latest Bill Murray featuring A Day to Remember. Always let you down.
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0: Seether featuring Amy Lee from Evanescence, Broken. 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
3: 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And that person is Mary Peltola.
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1: 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Okay. Now, start the rock. It's another long block.

Alaska's Rockwood Tool Stink Fist. You know what doesn't stink? The weather. It's been beautiful the past couple of days. No rain, and it reminds me that it is summertime around here. It's a different summer than from anything I've ever witnessed or felt, but I'm still liking it. I like to wear a jacket outside every day. I can get down with that. Winter will be a different story, but we're not going to go in that direction. Ella Outlaw here with you until 7 for another Elevated Afternoon Show. As a reminder to you, I'm here live in the studio every weekday, 3 until 7. So if you have a request for your drive home, let me know what it is at 907-349-9691. You can text or call that number, or if you just want to chat with me, I'm always down for that. Let's get back into the music with 3 Days Grace. 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

0: 106.5 K Whale with Never Tell, Break the Silence. I have to break it to you, the news of our winner on our Chooser Concert Contest we were holding for the past couple of weeks. That was your chance to win a VIP flyaway to a concert or festival of your choice. Unfortunately, an Alaskan did not win, and a lady named Anitra Williams won. We're still going to give a congrats to her. I hope she enjoys her concert, but I do also want to say thank you for chiming in and typing in those keywords for the past couple of weeks to try to win the Chooser Concert Contest. I appreciate the strive and the enthusiasm with it as well. And there's nothing like a good contest here on K-Whale. The next one is coming up pretty soon. I believe next week on Wednesday, we're going to start giving away a pair of tickets each day to go see Megadeth at the Alaska State Fair. They are playing on August 22nd, and the whole K-Whale gang will be there to announce them on stage. If you want to, you can go grab your tickets now at alaskastatefair.org. 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

0: with Russ.
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106.5 K Whale Alaska's Rock with Soundgarden Outshine. That is my favorite vocalist of all time singing on that song, Chris Cornell. He never gets old to me, and I think he's a great addition to your drive home. You're listening to an elevated afternoon drive home until 7. If you are headed out of town here soon to go do something fun for the summer, or if you're just headed somewhere deeper in Alaska and you can't get us on your dial, don't fret. You can still find us over on KWHL.com. You can stream us no matter where you go and at any time. Thanks to our friends over at Frontier Charter School. Coming up, I'm going to talk to you about National Water Park Day and my thoughts on public pools. Until then, it's Disturbed, I Will Not Break on 106.5 K Whale.

0: I can't see. I'm going blind with Korn on 106.5 K Whale, Alaska's Rock. So I think that has to be one of my favorite Korn songs. I've been thinking about it for the past 24 hours, and it's either that one or Adidas. Can't play you Adidas, though. It just wouldn't hit the same with all the bleeps I would have to add into it if I wanted to play it on the radio. So I just chose Blind instead today. Ella Outlaw here with you until 7. It is National Water Park Day. That is making me reminisce on my favorite water park of all time called Schlitterbahn in New Braunfels, Texas. That was a great place to go because it didn't use public pool like water, you know, the gross treated water that's in any other water park or public pool. I can't do that water. Once I see the Band-Aid floating around me or something suspicious, I'm gone. I'm out. But Schlitterbahn uses the river water as their actual water, so it makes it a little bit less icky. They also have two sides to this park. It's that big. They have a shuttle that takes you to both of them as well. A longest lazy river in the world, I believe. You can choose if you want to go to the lazy side or the rapid side. Gosh, I miss swimming so much. That's one of the things I'm reminiscing on this summer while I moved up here. But on the other hand, I can't be ripping lips of salmon over there in Texas, so it has its give and takes. I'll trade swimming for some fishing any day of the week. 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Coming up to you, some Lip Biscuit.
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0: 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And that person is Mary Peltola.
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